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1: Sam, you're dating someone and you're not ready for her to move in with her, or you with she? What's the setup?
2: So my girlfriend and I have been together for about a little over a year, and I own my condo. And she bought up moving in recently, and I just don't think a year is long enough, personally. It's not that I want to break up with her. I really care about her. But I feel like just moving is like a huge step, and I don't want to like speed up the process as we're kind of like taking things, we're still getting to know each other, you know?
1: Yeah.
2: And then living together means like, okay, we've kicked it up a notch, which, and then also, man, to be honest, it's personal space too. Like, I enjoy my solo time. I enjoy my time alone. And if she's going to move in, that's definitely going to change things.
1: If she's not fine with it, then she wants things to move faster. Then you guys aren't for each other. But you shouldn't settle for giving up something you don't want to give up at the time you don't want to give it up. At least be honest. Happens, bro.
2: True. I feel like, how do I tell her, no, not yet?
1: You just say, like, I'm not ready for that step yet. I love you. I still need my space. Period. She's not good with it. She's not in. She's going to not stick around.
3: She needs to be patient.
1: And good luck.
2: Thanks, guys.
1: Bye.
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0: Thanks for spending the evening with me, Ryan Seacrest, with you on Dream 105.7. Ryan Seacrest, Sissany Tanya, The Back Room. Today is Wednesday, August 26th. Oh, Tanya, what is it you're refusing to do? Tell everybody.
1: I had noticed something that I refuse to do on planes that my husband just does so willy-nilly. The minute that you get into the air and they say, you can unbuckle your seatbelts, do your thing, whatever, he hits the button on the side of the chair and he reclines his seat. Mm-mm. I cannot do it. Even though it's so much more comfortable for me to recline, I just can't do it. And I'm like, but why can't I do it?
0: Because you're being respectful of other people's space behind you.
1: Yeah.
0: But the compromise is simple. Turn around and ask them, do you mind if I, do you have enough space if I recline my seat? Or if it's too far, let me know. That's the way to do it.
2: Actually a happy medium. That's not bad.
0: Yeah, that's the way to do it. And most people are going to say, oh, no problem.
2: Right.
0: Some people, then it creates awkwardness. If they say no, now there's tension. The whole flight.
1: Yeah, and that's so awk. I'd rather just not even ask.
2: By the way, reclining for me is just uncomfortable. I like being more straight up.
1: Oh, really?
2: Yeah, because I'm just too short. Like, if I recline back, then I'm just like...
0: You need a footstool.
2: Like, yeah, exactly. It's not comfy.
1: By the way, you can get those on Amazon. They're like these little things that you attach to the bottom of the seat in front of you.
0: So your feet can sit on something?
1: Yes!
2: Yeah, that's weird.
1: No!
0: Holiday gifts for Sissany and Ryan.
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1: Michaela, now what's the red flag question you have for us?
2: So my friend is actually seeing this guy. She's been seeing him for like 5 months, but our
1: Wow, that's long.
2: But our friend group hasn't met him yet, and he always has an excuse. So is this a red flag? Why doesn't he want to meet us?
3: Weird.
1: Do you tell your friend that's a red flag, that he's avoiding her friends?
2: We have, yeah. And we already kind of don't like him that much because...
1: Oh, well, then he knows that.
3: That's what it is.
2: Bingo.
1: Yeah, he must know that.
3: Then she told that to him.
1: If you are dating, how do you do it? How do you put on my shoes? She told him, my friends say this or question this, but I told him you're not like that. So he knows you're already judging him. He doesn't want to face the panel.
2: Oh, you think?
3: Totally.
1: I know. And why don't you like him? Why don't your friends like him?
2: So she is kind of the planner. Like, if she didn't plan the dates, pick the nights they're going out, they wouldn't be dating. She does everything.
1: And you tell her this?
2: And I tell her this. Yeah. I'm like, I don't know if he's even into you. But
1: and she's probably conveyed some of this. And he might know that he's like this and doesn't want to be faced with the truth of you guys telling him he's like this.
2: Ooh.
1: So I think time will tell. If he's not a good guy, if he's not good to her, it will end up working itself out. So just sit back and don't worry about it.
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Nick and Priyanka Chopra going strong after 8 years of marriage. Priyanka firmly believes that it comes down to two things. Tanya's got that coming up next hour.

0: one.
1: It's Ryan Seacrest here on Dream 105.7. Well, Halloween's coming up. Tanya and Robbie always go as a couple. What are you going to be this year, Tanya?
2: We're debating. So this year, the biggest contender is Justin Bieber and Billie Eilish from Coachella this year. You know, like the tracksuit that she wore and the sleeveless.
3: I don't know that you both really...
4: You guys are looking like posers.
2: No, that's like our number one, I think.
3: That's your number one?
2: Number two is Punch the Monkey and his little stuffed animal friend.
3: That's cute. If you don't do that, I want to do that.
2: Our third option is Ryan Gosling and Rocky from Project Hail Mary.
3: How do you do the Rock, though?
2: I don't know, because I would be Ryan Gosling.
4: Well, who's Ryan Gosling?
3: Why are you Ryan Gosling?
2: And I would let my husband be Rock, figure out how to do Rocky.
4: Why? Why?
3: That seems like a hard costume.
4: I don't... Can I just say something?
3: Why do you want to be a boy?
4: I don't want you to have a beard.
3: Yeah, exactly.
4: Like, if you're my girlfriend, please don't put a beard on that night.
2: I feel like my husband usually does the woman. Just like he was. He was Vanna White 1 year, and then last year he was from Wicked, Cynthia Erivo. Cynthia Erivo's character.
4: That's not for me.
2: So I feel like this year I'll take the L and I'll be Ryan Gosling.
4: Okay, I was thinking about this. I'm going to be a LaBooBoo collector.
3: A collector.
4: Yeah, I'm going to pin LaBooBoos to my regular clothes and walk around as a LaBooBoo collector.
3: Look, I don't hate that, actually.
2: Yeah, it's not bad.
4: Simple. Either that or the guy from The Bear. I can be the chef, just wear a white t-shirt.
3: That's kind of hot.
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1: Tanya has a trending report. 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
2: So Priyanka Chopra Jonas is getting real about what's actually kept her and Nick Jonas going strong for 8 years of marriage. They've already been married for 8 years, which is so crazy. She sat down with E! News and broke it down to two things that really matter in their relationship. And the first one was respect for where your partner comes from. So Priyanka said that Nick's respect for her Indian roots is pretty much non-negotiable for her. She put it bluntly. She said, "I don't know if I'd love him if he didn't." And she went on to say that that's a big part of any multicultural relationship, having a real sense of respect for your partner's roots. And I think that's such a beautiful thing. You know, like people are marrying different religions and I think it's a beautiful thing. And then she said the second one, which I found very interesting, she said it's very simple. It's almost funny. Just being kind to your partner. She said being kind to your partner, that's something that's really important. It's not the grand gestures, not expensive trips, just respect and kindness. And I feel like that's such an important one because whenever you're frustrated or going through something, you take it out on the people that you're closest with. Mm-hmm. And that can often be your partner. You know, you just like come home and you just unleash and maybe you're snippy or you're snappy. And you just have to remember to just like be kind to your partner. It's easy as that.
1: What I've noticed it that they're as often as they can be with both of them, you know, busy supporting each other. Like when the Jonas Brothers got their star on the Walk of Fame, there was Priyanka front and center. When I hosted the July 4th special in Nashville, there was Priyanka right there with the kids. Being there, supporting, a big deal.
3: Yeah.
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1: There's a post on Instagram that sparked a little debate. I want to bring this up about what constitutes a grown-up meal, like an adult meal, grown-up meal. In this case, it was a childhood favorite, buttered noodles. So buttered noodles, basically just noodles with butter and salt. My niece eats buttered noodles.
2: Yeah.
1: The debate is, do butter noodles count as grown-up food? As grown-up food. Yeah, as grown-up meal. Some say, yeah. Some say, no. I feel like you're not having grown-up food.
2: No, it's fine for like a side. You have like some chicken and then some buttered noodles.
1: But what about mac and cheese? That's grown-up food. And that's everybody food. That works. That works as grown-up food.
2: It's grown-up food if you make it homemade, like fresh, like not from the box.
1: All right, if you came over and I served you SpaghettiOs, is that grown-up?
2: No. And ew.
1: So it's childhood food.
2: No.
1: You wouldn't want that?
2: No. No, I've never even tried them, to be honest.
1: What about my niece also loves quesadillas with cheese? To me, that's both kid and grown up.
2: That's fine. Yeah, solid.
1: Cereal for dinner, kid and grown up.
2: Maybe not for dinner.
1: Cereal for dinner is the best.
2: There's no dinner.
1: All right. What about, chicken nuggets. Chicken nuggets. Is that grown up food or not?
2: I don't know.
1: Chicken nuggets is kid food.
2: It is kid food, but you also like sometimes
1: chicken
2: you go.
1: Chicken fingers.
2: Yeah. Chicken fingers are different because they're bigger. Chicken tenders.
1: Chicken fingers, grown up. Chicken nuggets?
2: No. Child.
1: Kids.
2: Yeah.
1: Actually, a birthday party as an adult with just kid-friendly food would be the best. That's what we should do.
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Thanks for spending the evening with me, Ryan Seacrest, with you on Dream 105.7. Love it that you were here. Good luck getting through it. If you got something difficult to get through today, just get it done. Best to be direct and deliberate. Have a Wednesday, why don't you?

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It's like 10,000 spoons when all you need is a knife. 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And isn't it ironic?

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0: 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Yeah.

0: Dream 105.7. Good morning. It is 5:30 with Curtis and Melanie in the morning. Back at her here for three breaks. Yesterday it was Curtis and Georgia in the morning.
1: I know. I missed it. I missed it. I was off gallivanting about the city of Toronto.
0: Yeah, living life.
1: Living life like I was 25 again.
0: It was so fun because she's been coming in this week later. Mm-hmm. Because of just crazy summer schedules. My boys got football.
1: Yeah.
0: And my wife has to get to work.
1: Home. Yeah.
0: And I can't leave early. So she's been coming in, and I think she's got a really good appreciation. Like, she really thinks that she's like, your job is so fun, Daddy.
1: It is, though.
0: It's like, so you and Melanie, and she's like, how many fans do you think I have now? And I'm like, oh, you've got lots.
1: She's so cute. Yeah. She's like ready to go on air.
0: Yeah.

0: Like, she comes in.
1: She wants to do the whole show.
0: I know.
1: And I'm like, no.
0: She's like, can I keep coming on? Like, she wants to come on every break. It's amazing.
1: Yeah.
0: We're like, hey, Georgia. She's just like, hey.
1: What's
0: like,
1: up?
0: She's so ready.
1: She pulls her little chair over.
0: I know. We've got her mic all set up for her, too, yeah, at her height.
1: Yeah. She is going to join us for today for one break.
0: Yeah.
1: I was like, you know, it is Daddy and Melanie have to do the show.
0: She can come on as many times as she wants.
1: I've set it.
0: Okay. I respect that.
1: And she's like, well, maybe one time I could come in right when you guys first start, not do the show. But she's like, I want to see a whole show. And I'm like, okay, then you're going to see. I'm like, you're coming in at 8:30. It is fun at 8:30.
0: Yeah, you know, it is.
1: You got to get used to getting up at 3:30.
0: I know.
1: To do it. But no, she was loving it. And thank you. We had so many sweet texts yesterday. Aww. They honestly warmed her heart so much.
0: I know. She was reading the ones that I saw her get on Tuesday.
1: Yeah.
0: And she was just beaming.
1: Yeah, just so proud.
0: I know.
1: And now she's like, I think I kind of want to be a voice actress.
0: Yeah.
1: And I'm like, have fun.
0: She told me that. She wants to be a voice actress. That's amazing.
1: I was like, if you really want to do it, I can, you know, start getting you some auditions.
0: Right.
1: Least.
0: Of course.
1: We'll see how long this fad lasts for.
0: You know what? I mean, she's 8 years old.
1: Yep.
0: She's getting to the age where she knows what she wants.
1: Yep.
0: And, you know, that could change sporadically depending on the season, but I support her in all of her endeavors.
1: As long as she's happy, that's all I care about,
0: exactly.
1: Right? But we'll see. Because next year at this time, she'll be like, lame.
0: You know, she'll be like, oh, Daddy, what you do is so boring.
1: Yeah. Weather-wise today, it's not looking too bad. I am seeing a mix of sun and cloud. There is a light chance of showers, but it doesn't say really when. It's just that there is a chance of showers throughout the day today, but it's only 30%. High of 26, going to feel like 34, so still warm. So we could. Yeah.
0: Oh my God. Okay. I chose the wrong outfit. I'm wearing a full.
1: Yeah, you did.
0: I'm wearing a sweater and pants.
1: Right. It's 20 degrees, right? Well, that's actually weird because yesterday it was like 13 when I came
0: know.
1: In.
0: Well, it's been chilly.
1: Yeah.
0: That's why I'm like, oh, I don't know how to dress anymore.
1: Tomorrow morning it's going to be 13 when we come in. Or no. That's Friday into Saturday. I beg your pardon.
0: That's okay.
1: 15 tomorrow.
0: There is something cool going on in the sky, though. We're going to talk about that coming up.
1: Ooh. Yeah. All right.
0: Yeah. We're getting something really cool tonight into tomorrow morning.
1: All right.
0: Yeah.
1: And, of course, we're back at it with our game of the day today. I went lazy yesterday. I was like, you know what? I'm solo.
0: Yeah.
1: I'm just like, we're doing a Wednesday text trivia.
0: Oh, great.
1: Yeah. I was like, yeah, that's fine. So today we're going to bring back where we normally would do matchy match.
0: Yeah. Right? Yes. Because today it's Thursday. We should be doing whodunit, but we're not doing whodunit.
1: We're all discombobulated.
0: Yeah. We're doing matchy match today. Yeah. It'll be fun.
1: By the way, for tickets to the Jonas Brothers.
0: Yes.
1: Yeah. September 28th at the RBC Amphitheater where Melanie just was.
0: I was just there. It is a time there.
1: Yeah, it's
0: a party. Awesome there. And with the CNE going on, man, I don't even know where I was. I felt like I was living in like some sort of fantasy, like carnival.
1: Yeah.
0: You know?
1: Yeah. So we do have that coming up after 7:30, and we'll have some laughs, and we'll do all the good stuff. It is Thursday. We didn't once say it's been the longest week ever, but it really has been the longest week ever.
0: No, and I was off yesterday.
1: And you were off.
0: But I was so busy, that's why.
1: Yeah.
0: It just doesn't feel like I was off. I didn't chill.
1: Yeah.
0: There was no chilling.
1: Well, we got today and tomorrow.
0: Yeah.
1: We'll yuck it up, have some fun, and then we'll be into the weekend. All right. Let's take an early look at the drive.
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3: Good morning. Things aren't looking too bad on the drive as you head out. We are dealing with some overnight road work causing some volume on the Toronto-bound side of the QEW at Centennial. Couple left lanes are blocked through that stretch. Niagara-bound QEW at Fairview. All lanes shut down with road work and Niagara-bound QEW on the Burlington Skyway. Left lane blocked with overnight construction. 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I'm Alexis Steiger, Dream 105.7 traffic.
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0: 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It is 5:45 with Curtis and Melanie in the morning. Still saying it, even though apparently it's old.
1: I know. Apparently it's old to say 1:45 or 1:30, yeah. But whatever.
0: It's all good.
1: We act our age.
0: This is what I do.
1: Yeah. So check it out. Tonight, we are getting a partial lunar eclipse. Did you know this?
0: I did not.
1: Yeah, so a 96% coverage. That's not partial. That's like
0: total.
1: Yeah, that's almost total. But they can't say it's total unless it is 100%. So a lunar eclipse is when the moon passes through the Earth's shadow. The partial one occurs when the moon partially crosses the umbra, which is the inner part of the Earth's shadow, where there's no sunlight. So the first phase of the eclipse is going to happen tonight at 10:34 p.m.
0: I'll miss it.
1: But then the peak will be at 4:13 a.m. tomorrow morning.
0: We'll be able to see that.
1: Yeah, peak will be at 4:13. The moon may also appear a little bit red, but it will be partially 96% coverage. It'll look really cool.
0: Nice.
1: And I know that when these things happen, some things on Earth go a little awry.
0: Well, obviously, because the moon controls our tide, so there'll certainly be a swell out of water.
1: Yeah.
0: During the not totality, because it's not total.
1: Partial.
0: The peak.
1: During the peak.
0: Animals get a little.
1: Animals. I was thinking about that because we're driving into work at that time.
0: Yeah.
1: And I'm already seeing I saw a ton of animals this morning. I saw two raccoons on my way here, and the other day I saw a fox. Yeah. I've seen coyotes.
0: Yeah. Did I tell you about the raccoon running by my house in the middle of the day?
1: No.
0: It wasn't acting erratic. I think it was little, but like it makes you nervous. The kids are on their bikes and this raccoon just starts running down the street and I'm like, come in please.
1: My parents are having major raccoon problems at their house right now. There's a whole family of raccoons living in their neighbor's deck, like under the deck.
0: No.
1: So they're trying to get them all because then they climb out my parents' house and they rip apart the roof.
0: Yeah.
1: And they've already paid for a new roof.
0: Oh.
1: It's a whole thing going on. So anyway, my dad was the one that told me about this partial eclipse because he has the telescope.
0: That's what we call it.
1: I was about to call it a thermometer. That's what kind of work week I'm having.
0: You know the space thermometer.
1: You know that big space needle thing?
0: Space thermometer.
1: So he's like really, really into this. And then my mom right away was like, oh, the raccoons are going to be crazy that morning. I'm like, maybe you'll catch them. They have all the
0: traps.
1: The traps set up for them.
0: Good.
1: And then they relocate them, right? They're safe. They just relocate them afterwards. But so it's going to be fun. So tomorrow morning, if you notice that things are a little weird, I always like to blame my real life problems on celestial events.
0: Of course.
1: Right? If I'm feeling off tomorrow morning, I'd be like, oh, this is a partial lunar eclipse.
0: Probably because of that thing.
1: Yeah.
0: If only we had our space thermometers out, we could have really taken a better look at it.
1: I'm going to call it that from now on.
0: I think it's a great name for a telescope.
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3: Things aren't looking too bad on the drive as you head out on the Toronto-bound side of the QEW at Centennial. Overnight road work has a couple left lanes blocked. The volume is eased up through that stretch. On the Niagara-bound QEW at Fairview, all lanes are shut down with overnight construction, and for Erie-bound QEW at Ontario, right lane blocked with road work. Get 20 times the points Friday and Saturday at Shoppers Drug Mart. 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
1: Good morning. It is 6 o'clock on your Thursday. Melanie, coming up, a couple of things that I want to talk about. Those who are on TikTok, if you've noticed that you've been accidentally sending people DMs of videos that you're scrolling through, you are not alone. I thought I was crazy with this. A lot of people are now reporting that this is happening to them.
2: Oh.
1: So we're going to talk a little bit about it. No, I don't like it at all, because especially if it's something that you're not even interested in.
2: Okay.
1: Right? And they're like, why did they send me
2: Why did they send... This is what you chose to send me?
1: Yes. However, before 6:30, Melanie, I am going to share something. The latest sort of viral... silly song has now come out. It is so immature.
2: Okay.
1: That's why we're going to do it early.
2: Okay.
1: It does have some toilet sounds in it.
2: Oh.
1: But it is going very, very viral. It was all over my algorithm. Oh. I maybe accidentally sent it to you.
2: I definitely did not see it.
1: No.
2: So, yeah. Can't wait to hear it.
1: It is ridiculous. It's going to be the newest It's Corn Kid. It's corn.
2: Oh, that big kid. Love
1: with nubs. I love that song.
2: It's got the juice. That was a good one. It cannot be that good.
1: Yeah, not yet. It's far more immature.
2: Okay.
1: Yeah. Okay, so we're going to do that.
0: CHRE, St. Catharines. Licensed to Golden Horseshoe Broadcasting. 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

0: 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It is 6:12 with Curtis and Melanie in the morning. So, Melanie, you're more of an Insta girl. I'm more of a TikTok guy, right?
1: Yeah, I don't go on TikTok.
0: Yeah, and I don't really go on Instagram unless people pebble me, right?
1: Right.
0: But I saw this, and I thought it was just a me problem, where I'll be scrolling. I don't follow anything on TikTok. I let the algorithm decide.
1: Oh, okay.
0: I follow Mr. Beast in case I ever meet him.
1: Okay.
0: That's about it.
1: So you basically, you just let the algorithm feed you what, based on like what you viewed.
0: Yeah.
1: What you've chosen
0: and
1: to watch.
0: It usually ends up being camping, fishing, eating challenges.
1: Yeah.
0: And, but, you know, you get, it tries to throw you new stuff every
1: once in a while.
0: So, yeah. But I've had an issue with, I'm just scrolling along, wasting my, you know, during my TikTok time. Scroll, scroll, scroll. And it'll go, oh, you sent this to Melanie. It actually happened a little while ago.
1: Yeah.
0: And I'm like, I didn't mean to send that. I didn't even know what the video was. Like, I'm looking at it for, you know, 3 seconds.
1: Uh-huh.
0: And I was like, why do I keep accidentally DMing people stuff on TikTok? And then I see this whole article about people who are complaining about this being a real thing. They don't mean to send it to someone, but it just automatically goes, oh, you've sent this to so-and-so in your contact list.
1: Oh, I don't like that.
0: And some, well, in the article, the person was like, it could end up being like a super, you know,
1: Inappropriate
0: video
1: yeah.
0: that I would never send to someone, but it gets fed into my algorithm, even though I don't look at it,
1: right.
0: And it's going to ruin my life.
1: Is this like TikTok is doing this automatically, or is this like an accidental
0: flick of
1: the finger?
0: Yeah. People are saying that it has something to do with, like, if you hold your finger just slightly too long on the screen, it'll send to someone.
1: I see. So TikTok is making it so that it is an accidental thing that you do as a user, but really they are the ones that should probably do something about this to change it.
0: Yeah, they need to figure it out, right? Because you don't want, especially if it could even just be like something that's not send-worthy.
1: Okay, I'm very particular about what I send people and why. And if all of a sudden I was sending, like, I don't know, Boss Lisa something that was, like, completely inappropriate, I would feel... And then as the receiver of something like that, how do you tell that person, like, why did you send me this?
0: Yeah. Well, that was the thing. When I accidentally sent it to you a while ago, I'm like, I have no idea what this sent to you.
1: Lucky for you, my friend, I don't ever go on TikTok, so I didn't even know until today when you told me.
0: Yeah. So basically, you just got to watch how you're swiping is what this person found. TikTok didn't even really have a great answer for them, but it's happened to a lot of people.
1: Okay.
0: So I just wanted to throw that out there. Be aware, because you might send it and not even realize you sent it, too.
1: Oh, yeah.
0: And then someone's like, oh, why'd you send me this?
1: Yeah, no, that's not a good look at all. TikTok, get it together.
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3: We're still looking at some overnight construction on the Fort Erie bound side of the QEW at Fairview. All lanes are shut down with road work, and further Fort Erie bound at Ontario, right lane blocked, no delay. Your Toronto bound QEW at Centennial still dealing with a couple left lanes blocked with overnight road work. Get 20 times the points Friday and Saturday at Shoppers Drug Mart. 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

0: Dream 105.7, it is 20 after 6 with Curtis and Melanie in the morning. Melanie, the latest viral song going around the internet is very, very immature. It is ridiculous. I'm going to be 42 in a couple of weeks.
1: Yeah.
0: I think it's 2 weeks from today, actually. Roughly 2 weeks.
1: Okay.
0: And I giggled at this. It is one of those songs kind of like that. You remember the It's Corn Kid?
1: Yeah.
0: From a few years ago?
1: It's called, that was the cutest.
0: A big lump with knives.
1: That went viral for a reason. Like, that should have gone viral. It's
0: very
1: good that
0: much
1: it
0: so.
1: Did. Yeah.
0: Very much so. Now, this one is far more immature, and it's dealing with a... something that is serious, of course, the it's called the Taco Bell lettuce song, but it was from the Cyclospora
1: parasite,
0: the parasite that caused explosive diarrhea.
1: Right.
0: And it's going viral. People are like mixing up these lyrics with like animals and like their pets and stuff. But it's immature, but I laughed and it's really, really catchy. Can I play it for you? I wanted to do this early. If you're, you know, not interested, you just turn us down for 30 seconds.
1: Can I ask, was this something that somebody made? Like, did somebody make this, or was it just like a song and then people put like a beat to it and made it something else?
0: No, I think it was I can't find the original.
1: Okay.
0: But it was a song that someone had made.
1: Okay.
0: And then people just started making, that's what, you know, all social media
1: right.
0: is. Let me copy this. I'll change one thing and
1: okay.
0: now it's mine, right?
1: Okay. Yeah.
0: So here it is, the Taco Bell lettuce song. I'm going to be 42 and it made me laugh. Here we go. Oh, wait, come on. Where are you? Here we go.

0: up at night.
1: Oh.
0: I ate the lettuce at Taco Bell. And now I got that taco smell. That poo-poo parasite. Them Hershey squirts, they keep me up at night.
2: Okay. That is what is on a 42-year-old man's algorithm.
1: Okay, that would definitely not show up on mine. The child's voice is angelic.
2: Yes.
1: Love a child singing. Love a good solid bass, like a good beat.
2: Boom, boom.
1: But everything else can go.
2: You didn't like the toots?
1: No.
2: Oh, no, that's what made it fun.
1: No, you know what? I don't want to hear that kind of stuff in my music.
2: That's why we're doing it early, right?
1: But great beat.
2: It was.
1: Great. So that's why I'm curious. Like, does this little kid like do like a little song? Like it was just like, oh, this is a cute little song. And a parent was like, oh, that's so great. Like I'm gonna post that. I like that. And then all of a sudden people were like, I can put a sick beat to this.
2: Totally.
1: A sick beat to this. And I can make it something like crazy. And then somebody else was like, oh, I got like background toot noises. And then all of a sudden it became that.
2: It could be like a collaborative thing. Yeah.
1: I see. I'm so curious as to like the root of the video.
2: Yeah. Well, if you want any earworm for today, here you go.
0: I ate the lettuce at Taco Bell. And now I got that taco smell.

0: It's Headlines with Curtis and Melanie.
1: A mix of sun and cloud with a light chance of showers throughout the day today. A high of 26 going to feel like 34. Here's a look at your headlines. Niagara-on-the-Lake continues recovery work following intense flooding earlier this month. Town staff continue to inspect roads, culverts, storm sewers, municipal drains, and other town infrastructure. The town's curbside pickup of flood-related garbage has also come to an end. Residents, businesses, and farmlands that experience severe flooding are encouraged to report their damages online. Niagara police have made an arrest following a hit-and-run in St. Catharines. On August 20th, a pedestrian was hit near Church and Clark Street. The driver failed to remain on scene, and the victim was taken to hospital. A 73-year-old from Welland has now been charged. Niagara Regional Police want the public to know that e-scooters are not legal to ride on roads and sidewalks in the region. A current provincial pilot project allows municipalities to permit the scooters, but no area of Niagara has opted to do so. If an e-scooter goes more than 24 kilometers an hour, it is considered a motor vehicle and is subject to all traffic laws. Niagara Regional Police say at this point they are focusing on public education, but fines for operating an e-scooter in a public place can range from $250 to $500. In sports, the Blue Jays shut out the Royals 3-0, and Team Canada fell 7-3 to Japan at the Little League World Series. That's your Dream 105.7 headlines. For more info, visit cktvnews.com.
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2: We're still dealing with overnight road work on the Niagara-bound QEW at Fairview. All lanes are shut down with construction. The good news, Toronto-bound at Centennial. Road work through that stretch has been cleared. We have issues reported further Toronto-bound QEW after Nikola Tesla. We have reports of a collision causing volume. Get 20 times the points Friday and Saturday at Shoppers Drug Mart. 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

0: Dream 105.7, it is 6:43 with Curtis and Melanie in the morning. Every week at this time, we do our weekly blind ranking.
1: Yeah, we do. It's your turn today. Are you ready to rank something, Curtis?
0: Go.
1: This is very Curtis focused.
0: I like it.
1: Curtis, you are blindly ranking your top five essential things that you could not survive without.
0: That I could not live without?
1: Yeah.
0: Okay.
1: You ready?
0: Okay.
1: Your morning tea.
0: I could get rid of that. If I had to, I feel like there's other things. I'm going to put it at five.
1: Okay.
0: Yeah.
1: I'm not getting too deep, just so you know.
0: Oh, okay, good.
1: We're not like getting like crazy here. Okay. Air conditioning.
0: Two. I need air conditioning.
1: Okay.
0: I like air conditioning.
1: Okay. Dishwasher.
0: Ooh. I mean, I hand wash a lot of dishes. I'm going to put it at four.
1: Really?
0: Yeah, because I hand wash a lot of dishes anyway. I mean, I love having a dishwasher, and I would probably be more angry, but I feel like there's other things that I would rather have.
1: Okay. Four?
0: Yeah.
1: So you need air conditioning more than you need a dishwasher?
0: If I had to choose between the two, yeah.
1: I don't think I would. Okay. It's not my blind ranking. It's yours. Your phone.
0: I'm going to put it at three. It's nice. I could get rid of it. Yeah.
1: Okay. Really? Three?
0: Yeah.
1: Okay. Well, then number one.
0: I'm choosing air conditioning over my phone.
1: Okay.
0: Which is kind of funny.
1: Which is crazy. And I don't know if it's accurate.
0: I'll be nice and cool. I'll be nice and cool.
1: You'll be cool and super bored.
0: Yeah, that's all right.
1: And the number one thing that you could not survive without is your morning shower.
0: Oh, I'm probably, yeah, that's pretty close.
1: Really?
0: A nice, I like a nice hot shower. Whoa. In a nice cold house.
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3: Well, heads up on the Toronto-bound QEW as you get past Nikola Tesla. We're dealing with the crash, taking out the left lane. Crews are on scene dealing with that. Niagara-bound QEW at Fairview still has a couple left lanes blocked with overnight construction. And further Fort Erie-bound at Ontario, right lane blocked with road work. 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
1: Well, heads up, we're dealing with a minor issue on the Toronto-bound QEW after Nikola Tesla. Look out for problems taking out the left lane. Not finding a major delay as you make your way through that stretch. There is volume on the downside of the Burlington Skyway Bridge toward Fairview Plains Road and filling in as you make your way through Burlington and Oakville. On the Niagara-bound QEW at Fairview, we're still dealing with road work in the left lane. Get 20 types of points Friday and Saturday at Shoppers Drug Mart. 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

0: Curtis and Melanie in the morning.
1: Good morning. It is just after 7 o'clock on your Thursday. Of course, another opportunity for you to win tickets to see the Jonas Brothers September 28th at the RBC Amphitheater is coming up after 7:30 with our game of the day. We've been switching it all up, so we're going to do matchy-match today.
2: Yeah, we're going to confuse you today. Yeah. It's not Wednesday, it is Thursday.
1: Yeah.
2: Okay? But we are doing matchy-match.
1: Yep.
2: We do have the breakdown, though. That's still going to be at the exact same time. We're going to talk. Of course, we have to honor two tremendous talents that we lost this week. We have a new season of a show coming, and we had a $10 million lottery ticket sold and won in St. Catharines.
1: Yep.
2: We'll get to it all coming up in the breakdown.
1: I don't want to do spoilers.
2: It wasn't us.
1: Yeah, we're here.
2: Yeah.
1: So take from that what it is.
0: CHRE, St. Catharines. 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
1: What do we need to know for our Thursday morning, Melanie?
2: All right. Well, we have to stop about fans mourning two absolute legends this week, Dolly Parton and Tim Curry, both dying on August 25th at age 80. Mm-hmm. Dolly Parton, of course, a music icon, dubbed the queen of the country, one of the most honored country performers in history. I know you probably talked about this yesterday, Curtis. Yeah. I wasn't here, but she died in Nashville battling she had a brief battle with cancer at the end there, surrounded by her loved ones. And then yesterday afternoon, the news came out about Tim Curry, of course, best known for Dr. Frankenfurter, the Rocky Horror Picture Show, Pennywise as well. Also, Home Alone 2, Lost in New York. Mm-hmm. So many great roles. So he died peacefully at his L.A. home after years of health problems following a major stroke. The two actually died on the same day.
1: Yeah.
2: So Dolly Parton, the news came on the 25th. Tim Curry yesterday. And tributes are pouring out online to them both. And just a tremendous loss of talent this week. So our hearts and condolences go out to their families.
1: Well,
2: and
1: even in the past, like, 10 days. Like, because it is so weird that it always happens in threes.
2: Yeah.
1: So it starts with Hayden Panettiere.
2: Right.
1: And then we have Dolly Parton, and then, of course, Tim Curry.
2: Yeah, and both
1: it's just all sad.
2: Both at age 80, too.
1: Yeah.
2: We just love them. Okay, we'll move on. Emily in Paris, people love this show. It's so popular. There's a season 6 officially happening now. Mm. Netflix has announced this. It's coming out on Christmas Eve, December 24th. So the new season, I don't know where exactly she's going to be because she was in Paris, then she was in Rome, then she went back to Paris. There's a huge love triangle going on.
1: So she's basically Carmen Sandiego.
2: Yeah.
1: Where in the world is Emily in Paris?
2: In Paris. So yeah, it's been renewed for a 6th season. People are going crazy. And yeah, that'll be on Christmas Eve of this year. We're going to end with a $10 million lottery ticket sold in St. Catharines yesterday. Curtis.
1: Well, it was Tuesday.
2: No, I know. But yeah. Yesterday the news came out.
1: Yes,
2: about
1: the
2: it.
1: News. Yeah.
2: $10 million. OLG says one winning Lotto Max ticket worth the full $10 million prize was sold somewhere here in St. Catharines.
1: I haven't heard where yet. Obviously, I did say it wasn't us. We double-checked yesterday and again this morning, and we got zero.
2: We got zero, but the winner might not even know yet.
1: Because it could just be sitting in their wallet.
2: I know. It has not been claimed yet through the app or through OLG at all.
1: Yeah.
2: Well, that was supposed to be us.
1: It was supposed to
2: be. So what does this mean now for us? Because we play, and now that it's been sold in St. Catharines, did we miss our shot?
1: No.
2: Because what are the chances that it's going to be sold again in St. Catharines?
1: Very good. Same chances every week. Okay. Well, the odds aren't good. But no, we keep trying.
2: the odds are not in our favor.
1: You got to be in it to win it. You know, you got the new $100,000 prizes too. With $10 million, that would have been $5 million apiece. That would have been delightful.
2: Yeah.
1: But hey.
2: But somebody won here in the region,
1: yes,
2: in the city, and we are very, very excited for you.
1: And if anyone knows or has heard where the winning ticket was sold,
2: yeah,
1: I would love to know what store sold it.
2: Text it in.
1: Yeah, 905-685-1057.
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3: Well, things aren't looking too bad on the drive as you head out. Good news on the Toronto-bound QEW after Nikola Tesla. Problems in the left lane all cleared. Still going to find volume through that stretch. Niagara-bound QEW has good news at Fairview. Overnight construction in the left lane all cleared up. The volume has eased, but further for Erie-bound QEW at Ontario, right lane blocked with road work. Get 20 times the points Friday and Saturday at Shoppers Drug Mart. 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

0: Dream 105.7, it is 720 with Curtis and Melanie in the morning. Melanie, over the past few years, we've done lots of upgrades on our home because the house was getting to that age, right? You know, around roughly getting up to about 25 years. Mm-hmm. You got to do the roof. You got to do the furnace. You got to do the AC. You got to get new appliances.
1: Or you just wait for everything to break and then you fix it like I do.
0: Yeah. Well, we got the stove did break, so we needed to get a new stove. How long, what was that, like 4 months ago, maybe? 3 months? I don't even know.
1: I don't know. But yes, I do remember Stovegate 2026.
0: Yeah, we got our new stove.
1: Yeah.
0: Well, let me tell you, we're now like the Brays. We're a high-tech family.
1: You guys are like the Jetsons.
0: We are like the Jetsons. You want to know what we realized? So it's a cool stove. You can turn it into an air fryer or a confection oven.
1: Yes.
0: It's got all these cool little bells and whistles and stuff. It sings songs. But my wife realized that it's actually a smart stove. We had no idea.
1: Your smart wife
0: realized it was a smart stove. And so basically, you can hook into the through an app from the appliance.
1: Yeah.
0: You can hook into it. So my wife is now hooked up on her phone to our stove.
1: That's so cool.
0: Yeah, and I know I probably sound old saying this.
1: No, this is like my dream.
0: So what she can do if, say, I was out doing something, she's like, oh, you know, I'm 5 minutes away from home.
1: Yeah.
0: She can now on her phone go preheat the oven to 375.
1: Do you know how much of my time and my life I've wasted waiting for my oven to preheat?
0: Yeah, that's what I use TikTok time for. I'm like, well, I got 5 minutes.
1: Me, and I'm sitting there staring at the stove, waiting it to get to 425. I'm like, let's go.
0: I also throw it in before it's preheated. I'm like, we'll just add a couple minutes to
1: the cook time. I remember he's telling me to do that one time, but it's just not working out for me.
0: It feels wrong.
1: Yeah,
0: feels wrong.
1: Especially when it's like meat. I can't do it.
0: You just add a couple minutes.
1: No. So, okay. So it's smart. So then can you also like turn it off with your phone?
0: Yes.
1: You can turn it on. You can preheat it. You can turn it off.
0: She will get an alert if there is a hot, like when she has the alerts on, you'd have to basically turn them on when you need feel like it, like when you're leaving the house. But it's like, oh, hot surface detected, front left burner.
1: Right.
0: Or the warming station is still warm or whatever. So you can turn it on, you can turn it off, you can turn the burners on and off.
1: Whoa.
0: I was like, it's kind of high tech.
1: Whoa.
0: I kind of feel fancy.
1: Okay, so you should not have the app.
0: I have no interest in it.
1: No, just you should not have it, just in case. Only one person should have an app for something like that.
0: Totally.
1: And your smart wife should have it for the smart stuff.
0: I'm fine with it. I'm all about less apps, but I am impressed by this one.
1: This is amazing.
0: It's kind of fun.
1: Okay, last year, was it last year? See, I can't remember, but I also had to get a new oven. My oven, same as yours, where it's new. It has the function for the air fryer, for the convection, all of that.
0: Yeah.
1: And it's new. Do I have a smart oven?
0: Oven?
1: Oven stove. I was going to say stove.
0: We bought it from Sweden. we put it in the oven.
1: You keep saying, you say stove, I say oven.
0: Yeah.
1: So do I have a smart oven?
0: I think you need to look into it.
1: I might.
0: Because we had no idea until, I can't even remember how Kristen came across it, but she's like, I think we have a smart stove, oven, whatever.
1: Yeah.
0: So I think you need to look, because like, and I want to state this, like, it wasn't like a super expensive oven.
1: No, neither was mine. That's why I'm like,
0: It was like a step above entry level.
1: Yeah.
0: We just wanted a nice functional oven.
1: Same.
0: But it is smart. We have texters saying, I need this in my life. Yeah. I think most new ovens are smart ovens. So today I want you to check. Like, do you have your purchasing book, you know, that came with it?
1: Yes.
0: That's what you need to look at.
1: Okay. I'm going to look at that. I'm also going to just like, I don't know, try to mess around with the buttons on the on the oven, see what I can come up with.
0: Another texter, there should be a little symbol on your oven that looks like a smartphone. Yeah, because now we have, it's like a Wi-Fi signal that we can see on the oven. It's lit up, so it's saying that it's connected.
1: Okay, I definitely don't have this.
0: No, I bet you do, because we never noticed it until we started doing it.
1: What?
0: That's what I'm saying.
1: What?
0: You need to look into it. Report back tomorrow.
1: If I had a smart oven this whole time, Curtis, you're a smart wife. I need more of that in my life.
0: Smart wife.
1: Smart life. Smart life.
0: Yeah, I like that, actually. Yeah.

0: And now, headlines with Curtis and Melanie.
1: A mix of sun and cloud with a light chance of showers throughout the day today. A high of 26 going to feel like 34. Here's a look at your headlines. Niagara-on-the-Lake continues recovery work following intense flooding earlier this month. Town staff continue to inspect roads, culverts, storm sewers, municipal drains, and other town infrastructure. The town's curbside pickup of flood-related garbage has also come to an end. Residents, businesses, and farmlands that experience severe flooding are encouraged to report their damages online. Niagara police have made an arrest following a hit-and-run in St. Catharines. On August 20th, a pedestrian was hit near Church and Clark Street. The driver failed to remain on scene and the victim was taken to hospital. A 73-year-old from Welland has now been charged. Niagara Regional Police want the public to know that e-scooters are not legal to ride on roads and sidewalks in the region. A current provincial pilot project allows municipalities to permit the scooters, but no area of Niagara has opted to do so. If an e-scooter goes more than 24 kilometers an hour, it is considered a motor vehicle and is subject to all traffic laws. Niagara Regional Police say at this point they are focusing on public education, but fines for operating an e-scooter in a public place can range from $250 to $500. In sports, the Blue Jays shut out the Royals 3-0, and Team Canada fell 7-3 to Japan.

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2: Well, things aren't looking too bad on the drive. Heading out, your 406, 405, and 420 are still pretty lightly traveled. We have issues on the Toronto-bound QEW on the upside of the Burlington Skyway Bridge. Look out for a stall in the right lane. You're just going to find the regular volume on the Toronto-bound QEW. For Erie-bound QEW at Ontario, right lane blocked with road work. Get 20 times the points Friday and Saturday at Shoppers Drug Mart. 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

0: Dream 105.7. It is 7:36 with Curtis and Melanie in the morning. It is time now to play our game of the day. Oh, what a great prize we have up for grabs this week. Two tickets to see the Jonas Brothers September 28th at the RBC Amphitheater.
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0: Mm-mm.
1: Normally, we do Whodunit today, but we're going to do Matchy Match today instead.
0: Yeah.
1: But do not be confused. It is Thursday. We are doing Matchy Match, and we need caller 10 right now. 905-685-1057.

0: It's hard for me to get down there. Oh.
1: That's all right. It is Curtis and Melanie in the morning on Dream 105.7. We are playing Matchy Match today, and joining us is Katie in Stevensville. Good morning, Katie.
2: Good morning.
0: Hi, Katie. How are you doing?
2: I'm great. How are you?
0: We are also great. We are so ready to send you to see the Jonas Brothers.
2: That would be amazing.
0: Right? It's going to be such a good show. It's coming up super soon, so you don't have to wait forever. We just need you to match with either myself or Curtis. You got to get one out of three correct, and you're going. Who do you want to match with?
2: Let's try Curtis.
1: All right.
0: Okay, Curtis. Okay, get out of here. Katie, have you been listening to the show this morning at all?
2: I just got in the car to go to work.
0: Okay, so
2: I just turn it on.
0: Okay, that's okay. It would have given you a bit of an advantage, but that's okay.
2: No.
0: I did words based on stuff we've talked about this morning, but let's just get right into it. I think you're going to do okay.
2: Okay.
0: Okay, your first word is stove.
2: Cook.
0: Okay, love it. Your second word is eclipse.
2: Moon.
0: All right. All right. I like that one a lot. Your last word is taco.
2: Tuesday.
0: Okay. All right. Okay, Curtis, come on back. Curtis. All right. Katie did it. She has not been listening to the show this morning, and I did ask questions based on, or said words based on stuff we've talked about.
1: Okay, that's all right. Well, Katie, you're probably sleeping until you had to get up, right?
0: That's what she said.
2: I did. To be honest, I do.
0: She just got into the car, and she's just started listening, but that's okay. We're going to do great. Your first word, are you ready for it, Curtis?
1: Mm-hmm.
0: Your first word is stove.
1: So she wasn't, because we were talking about smart stoves.
0: I know.
1: Oven.
0: That's what I would have said.
1: Okay.
0: I know, because we said stove oven.
1: Okay, yeah, that's
0: all right. That's okay. She said cook. That's all right.
1: Oh, yeah, that's a good one.
0: You cook on the stove. Smart.
1: You cook on the stove, on the smart stove.
0: On the smart stove.
1: Or smart oven.
0: Smart oven.
1: Okay, we got two more shots. I'm confident, Katie.
0: Okay, your next word is eclipse. Think about it.
1: You got to say moon.
0: Yes!
1: Okay.
2: Yay!
0: Oh, thank goodness.
1: Because, like, what is someone going to say? Partial.
0: Well,
1: partial eclipse.
0: Sun.
1: Oh, yeah, I guess that's true.
0: You could do the sun or the moon.
1: It was probably in my head because we were talking about it being a mostly lunar eclipse. That's right. There is two types of eclipses.
0: Yes.
1: Well, glad I didn't overthink that one.
0: Yeah, no, you're good. You guys matched. And, Katie, you are going to see Jonas Brothers, but we will do the third one just for fun. Taco.
1: Taco.
0: Taco.
1: I feel like it's not today, but maybe... You did a little Taco Tuesday.
0: She did do Taco Tuesday. I thought you would have said Taco Bell.
1: Oh,
0: sure.
1: Why am I not thinking? Me not thinking too much today has really been a beneficial.
0: It worked out for you.
1: Because we did play the Taco Bell song, which I would play again, but it's quite immature.
0: Don't do it. Have you heard it, Katie, the Taco Bell song?
2: Yes, I have, yeah.
0: Oh,
2: yeah.
0: Katie's heard it.
1: Okay.
0: Yeah, we don't need to play it.
1: No, that's fine. Yeah. Well, you're going to hear lots of good songs. Maybe the Jonas Brothers will do a cover of the Taco Bell lettuce song.
0: Oh, God.
1: Sorry, I snorted. Katie, thank you for listening to Dream. Have a wonderful day.
2: Thank you, too.
0: Hi, Katie.
1: Cheers. Yeah, why didn't I say Taco Bell? See, sometimes you just got to go with your gut.
0: It worked out for you today. Good job.

0: just as much.
1: Dream 105.7. It is 7:47 with Curtis and Melanie in the morning.
2: Curtis, I went to the CNE.
3: Mel went to the X.
2: Oh, oh baby, now went to the X. I did. And you know what? I didn't plan on going to the X. I planned on going to RBC Amphitheater because I was going to see a concert on Tuesday. I saw a band called Empire of the Sun. They're amazing. And I didn't realize, but when you are going to see a show at the amphitheater over CNE time, you automatically have tickets to the CNE as well.
1: Oh, you get a free ticket?
2: Yeah, because you have to walk through the CNE in order to get to the amphitheater.
1: Oh.
2: So we did just that.
1: Nice.
2: We parked in Liberty Village. We did like the full walk. We did the CNE. We got there super early for the concert, so we got to do the CNE before. But then when we were leaving the concert, you know, everyone's on such a high after a concert, right? Like, everyone's just so amped up and excited. Just you, those endorphins are just like flowing through you because you just saw an amazing show of a band that you love. And we're walking out of the concert. We have to walk through the CNE, and it is lit up. Like, it's a Tuesday, and there are so many people there. Everyone's having a good time. The lights, I felt like I was in like a fantasy carnival land. Like, for me, I haven't had that much stimulation in a while. We were all hungry. We're like, why don't we just get a whole bunch of foods and try them? So we did. I want to tell you what I ate.
1: Please tell me.
2: Okay, so I had something called the cloud fries.
1: Oh, yeah, we talked about those.
2: Yeah.
1: Is that the stuff that had, it's got like cotton candy or something on the top of it?
2: No, no, no. It was like actual fries that had like cheese sauce inside them, and then they had bacon all over them.
1: Yeah, yeah.
2: So I tried like a couple of those. They were decent.
1: Yeah.
2: Then I also tried the, it's called a Golden Dragon corn dog.
1: Ooh.
2: So it's a corn dog, but it's stuffed with cheese, and it has like chipotle mayo all over it.
1: That sounds good.
2: When I took a bite out of it, the cheese pull that I got, you know how everyone's obsessed with the cheese pull?
1: Yeah.
2: I've never ever had an experience where I was like, that was a sweet cheese pull. Like, I'm like, how good can it be?
1: But it was a good cheese pull.
2: It was a good cheese pull. I wish I got it on video.
1: Nice.
2: Everybody around me on videotape. Everyone around me was like, whoa, the cheese pull, because it was so big and delicious and good.
1: Did it still have hot dog in it or no?
2: Hot dog in it.
1: So hot dog and cheese.
2: And cheese.
1: And you got the good pull.
2: Yeah.
1: That's good.
2: It was good.
1: That sounds really good.
2: By the way, I didn't eat all of these foods. There was five of us and we all got and all tried.
1: Yeah.
2: But the corn dog was the one that I purchased. So I got the first bite of it.
1: You got the cheese pull.
2: I got the cheese pull. I tried something called the Szechuan Sizzle Spice Ice Cream.
1: Yeah.
2: It was ice cream that had like Szechuan sauce on it.
1: Yeah, that's.
2: It was good.
1: Yeah.
2: It was really, it was like sweet and kind of salty and spicy. It
1: Not
2: was good. Okay. And then my husband got, which is probably the one thing that you would want to get because it's so like just basic.
1: Well, that hot dog sounded good.
2: Yeah.
1: The cheese dog. Yeah, okay. I would have got that.
2: He got the jerk chicken poutine.
1: Ooh.
2: Yeah. It was
1: very good.
2: It was the best thing out of all of them.
1: I could imagine so.
2: And
1: did they do the jerk chicken right though?
2: Yeah, they did.
1: Because I know you know.
2: I know.
1: So it was good jerk chicken?
2: Yeah, it was good jerk chicken.
1: Oh, okay.
2: And like with the gravy and it was just the fries were crunchy.
1: Nice.
2: It was delicious. So after we did all that, I was like, do you guys want to ride on something called the Polar Express?
1: I know the Polar Express.
2: And everyone was like, yeah.
1: That's a terrible idea.
2: We went on the Polar Express. I have not laughed that hard in a long time.
1: Well, just after eating all those different foods, that's what I worry about.
2: But you go backwards. The Polar Express, you go backwards.
1: Yeah.
2: So you don't really get that feeling in your stomach like that, like, ugh, feeling.
1: Okay. So zero vomit?
2: Oh, Curtis, I would not be telling this story if that was the case.
1: Oh, okay.
2: No, it was so much fun. But I was thinking about you with the Polar Express because you don't like heights.
1: Mm-mm.
2: There's no height. You just stay on the ground. You go fast. You go backwards. Would you do that kind of a ride?
1: Not now. Like when I was a younger, I would. I have no interest in rides anymore.
2: Why are you aging yourself?
1: You're not. 41. People don't like rides.
2: But you don't like rides because the height.
1: Height is part of it, but I also just don't enjoy rides.
2: Because of the speed?
1: That's the waiting in line, which we're going to talk about later.
2: There was no line. We walked right on.
1: It's the whole thing. If I'm at the CNE, I'm finding Crown and Anchor. And I'm finding the food. You know Crown and Anchor? The gambling one? Do they still have that?
2: I don't know. I didn't see it.
1: Crown and Anchor was the best part.
2: I wasn't looking for it. The last time I played Crown and Anchor was at like Jack and Jill.
1: A Jack and Jill. That's where we grew up. Jack and Jill.
2: Jack and Jill. Stag and Doe. But, okay, so you would not do the Polar Vortex.
1: At this point, no. Okay. I just don't get any enjoyment. All the foods and like some of the games I would like, but the rides, I'm just like, meh. Whatever.
2: You would do a solid game of whack-a-mole with me.
1: Yeah.
2: Okay.
1: Skee ball?
2: I was trying to think of something that was like Curtis coded.
1: I like the basketball one because I always win at that, where they have the extra small nets.
2: Yeah, I don't like that one.
1: Oh, I like that. I always win. Somehow it always goes in.
2: Okay.
1: I just turn into like Reggie Miller.
2: We need to do Curtis and Melanie do whack-a-mole because I feel like I would give you some solid competition.
1: You probably would. Okay. I'm here for the food and the crown and anchor.
2: And not the Polar Express.
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4: Well, we have good news on the Toronto bound QEW. We had an issue on the upside of the Burlington Skyway Bridge that stalled in the right lane, all cleared. Just dealing with the regular volume Toronto bound from Nikola Tesla continues over the Burlington Skyway Bridge and volume through Burlington and Oakville on the Fort Erie bound QEW. Good news at Ontario, road work has been wrapped up. 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
1: Good morning. It is 8 o'clock on your Thursday. Beautiful morning right now as you make your way out. Melanie, coming up, people are now flexing on something that may be the dumbest flex ever.
2: Oh.
1: If someone tried to flex this on me, I would be like, we can't be friends.
2: Oh.
1: Yeah. I would go that far.
2: Oh,
1: we
2: wow.
1: can't be friends. So okay. We're going to talk about that coming up.
2: All right.
1: Yep.
2: Does it have anything to do with using the term flex?
1: No, because even using that is kind of a bad flex. Even saying flex is a bad flex. It's worse than that.
2: I feel like some people listening are like, what does that mean again? So we'll just fill you in on all of it coming up as well. And before 8:30, ChatGPT wants to send texts for you now.
1: No.
2: Do we think that's a good idea?
1: Oh, sorry. Spoiler.
2: Do we think that's a good idea? We'll discuss.
0: CHRE, St. Catharines. Licensed to Golden Horseshoe Broadcasting. 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

0: 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It is 8:09 with Curtis and Melanie in the morning. Melanie, people are now flexing on one of the dumbest things I could ever think about flexing over or bragging about.
1: Yeah, you're like showing off. Showing off. That's what the flex is.
0: Do you know what they're bragging about and flexing on now?
1: What?
0: They call it line culture. How long you waited in line for an item. Now, the longer you wait, the more you can flex.
1: Wait, what? No.
0: People were bragging for waiting 7 hours.
1: No.
0: 7 hours for lip gloss. 2 hours for a croissant.
1: Wait, that's a flex?
0: This is what they're flexing on now. Like, no, you don't understand. This lip gloss is so good. I waited for 7 hours for some lip gloss. It's like, order it on Amazon.
1: Oh.
0: Hey, I'm all for going to a brick and mortar store.
1: No, but they are, they have to. They have to brag or flex on this. Because it's so ridiculous.
0: Such a waste of their life.
1: Yes, that they're like, no, you need to know that I got it first.
0: Yeah.
1: Oh, no.
0: Is that not the dumbest flex you've ever heard? I won't wait in line for anything.
1: You know when Apple will launch like a new technology thing?
0: There's people camping overnight?
1: Yeah.
0: It's those people that are doing this.
1: I look at people like that and I'm like, who cares? Who cares to wait that long to just be the first? Everyone's going to get one. Yeah. Everyone's going to get one eventually.
0: And you're wasting a night of your life?
1: Yeah, just to be the first?
0: Yeah. I don't understand it.
1: You would have to flex on it, though, because otherwise it's a complete waste of your time. You need people to know.
0: Yeah.
1: You need people to know how long you waited.
0: I waited for 12 hours. Like, I honestly, I've said this before. Mm. I won't wait. If I do a walk-in, I mean, my wife cuts my hair mostly now, but like when I would go into a barber, I'd be like, hey, do you got time? And they'll be like, yeah, it'll be 15 minutes. I'm like, okay, thanks.
1: I know.
0: And I leave.
1: I know.
0: I'm not willing to wait.
1: So when it comes to health, and if you have to wait to see a doctor, if you have
0: to wait different.
1: In the hospital, like that's different.
0: Yeah.
1: But if you're choosing for like a luxury item,
0: yeah.
1: The longest I waited was in the queue to get Ariana Grande tickets. And I waited, I think, an hour and a half in that queue.
0: But you were comfortable in your home.
1: Yeah, yeah. And it was on my phone.
0: Yeah.
1: And I was so annoyed because I finally got through and I didn't even get any tickets because they were sold out by the time I got in.
0: Yeah, and I'd even say, like, for concerts, not waiting out for concerts because, like, actually physically being, like, when people used to physically buy tickets.
1: Yeah.
0: That's dumb, too. But, yeah, maybe I'm just very impatient. I'm not willing to wait for anything. I have gone with a full intention to a drive-thru where I'm like, man, I'm really craving this.
1: Mm-hmm.
0: Could have been a Big Mac, could have been whatever.
1: And you see the drive-thru packed and you're like,
0: if there's more than four cars, I'm like, nope, guess I'm getting a Baconator.
1: Yeah, not worth it.
0: Guess I'm going somewhere else.
1: I'm trying to think of like the last time I actually physically waited in a lineup, though. I did it when I was in Disney, when I took my girls to Disney.
0: Yes.
1: We waited in line for rides, but it was worth it.
0: Yeah, but didn't you do the thing where you, like, pre-schedule your time to go on the rides?
1: No, we didn't do that this time.
0: Yeah, right. See, that's another reason why I don't want to go to Disney. I'm not waiting 60 minutes to 90 minutes or whatever.
1: Okay, but here's the thing.
0: For a ride.
1: Yeah, but you don't care about rides.
0: I don't care about rides.
1: I do. I care about rides and experiences. But you, what if you had to wait in line to, like, play at a golf course that you really want to play at?
0: I book my tee time in advance and I know when to show up.
1: I'm just saying.
0: I know.
1: Like, something that you care about. What if you waited in line to go see the Bills play a game that you had, you know, purchased tickets to in advance and then you had to wait, like, 3 hours to get in or whatever? It would have to be something that's worth it to you.
0: Yes, I don't think that there is, because all of those situations, like waiting to get into a Bills game, yeah, because I can tailgate for 3 hours.
1: I'm saying hypothetically, Curtis.
0: I can't come up with a hypothetical, though, because no, I wouldn't
1: wait. What if you had to wait 3 hours in line to get front row at the Bills game? You would wait. Somebody told you, if I
0: wait in this line, you get front row tickets.
1: Yes, jeez, yes. You would wait.
0: I probably would.
1: See, the bills, your one person's bills is another person's
0: lip gloss. Or $2 2-hour croissants. Come on.
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3: Well, good news heading out on the drive. It is crash-free. Your 406 or 405 and 420 drive, nothing major to slow you down. On the Toronto-bound QEW, we are dealing with the regular volume from Nikola Tesla, continues over the Burlington Skyway Bridge and volume through Burlington and Oakville. 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

0: 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It is 8:19 with Curtis and Melanie in the morning.
1: ChatGPT can now send texts for you, Curtis. Mm. How do we feel about this? It can't. Okay. Let me just tell you a bit about it first.
0: Mm-hmm.
1: So it can't make decisions for you. So it's not going to like tell your brother that you're going to his cookout he's doing this summer or something like that. Cookout. Oh, so that was so random. It can't make plans or do like specific things like that. It's not like a mind reader yet, but it could be. Instead, this is how it works. So AI has just launched an Apple Messages plugin for ChatGPT. So it will allow people to connect their messages inbox with the chatbot. Yeah. You plug it in.
0: Yeah.
1: And it gives all your information. So basically, it's going to give ChatGPT all of the text messages that you've ever sent, received, done anything with over however long you have your messages in your phone.
0: Yeah.
1: It's going to sync everything up. And it's also going to come up with a way in which you want to respond and how you want to sound to each person that you text with.
0: This is a terrible idea.
1: Horrible.
0: This is a terrible idea.
1: I don't know.
0: We already give them so much of our data and all of our information anyway. And furthermore, if this is helping ChatGPT grow, why aren't we receiving monetary value? We're literally helping these AI models, humanity as a whole, I mean.
1: Mm-hmm.
0: We're helping feed it everything it knows.
1: Yeah,
0: why are we not being reimbursed for that?
1: Because it's helping us.
0: And, I hate so far this whole AI boom. I hate it. It's horrible for the environment.
1: I know.
0: It does no good for humanity so far.
1: You know what? ChatGPT should be waiting in line for us.
0: It should. It should be serving. If we're going to have AI, it should be here to serve people, actually.
1: Well, okay.
0: It should be curing diseases. It should be making cities run smoother.
1: Yeah, yeah. I agree with you.
0: Making silly posters and filters for social media. Sorry, I'm grumpy.
1: Yeah, I know. No, we've talked about this, and I do agree with you that it could be serving humanity far better than it is right now. But I mean, when you come down to like surface level, have you ever had somebody send you a text message using ChatGPT before where you're like, or an email or something where you're like, oh, this is not coming from you. This is definitely AI.
0: I've only got it from like companies.
1: It is very obvious.
0: Yeah.
1: Very. It doesn't matter. At the end of the day.
0: Salutations, Curtis.
1: This is AI. Okay. Yeah. This is not a human experience, human interaction. They're not using those like little intricacies that make us human. It's very obvious that it's AI.
0: And it's still giving all of our data to these companies.
1: Yeah.
0: Texter saying it's a massive privacy risk. I can't believe anyone would do this. Yeah.
1: No. As soon as I saw that, I was like, wow, there's zero privacy in this as well. This is very problematic in so many ways.
0: Yeah.
1: Yeah. So I don't know how this will do. It probably won't do well, but I don't know. I feel like there are people out there that would use this. They're going to be like, I have so many people that I'm messaging on a daily basis and I'm juggling trying to get back to this person and that person, and this would serve me well. Good luck to you.
0: Yeah, enjoy it. And this is why we need to build another 25 data centers and use billions and billions of gallons of fresh drinkable water.
1: I wonder what we should do, what we could do. Like, we would have to just try to...
0: My ideas on it are best left unsaid.
1: Well, no, have all the ideas and feelings you want about it, but it's one of those things where it could get really bad, and something should probably be done now.
0: Don't use it would be my recommendation.
1: That's probably the only thing that we can do right now.
0: Within the law.
1: The only thing we can do is to not do anything.
0: Yes, within the law.
1: Yeah.

0: It's Headlines with Curtis and Melanie.
1: A mix of sun and cloud with a light chance of showers throughout the day today. A high of 26 going to feel like 34. Here's a look at your headlines. Niagara-on-the-Lake continues recovery work following intense flooding earlier this month. Town staff continue to inspect roads, culverts, storm sewers, municipal drains, and other town infrastructure. The town's curbside pickup of flood-related garbage has also come to an end. Residents, businesses, and farmlands that experience severe flooding are encouraged to report their damages online. Niagara police have made an arrest following a hit-and-run in St. Catharines. On August 20th, a pedestrian was hit near Church and Clark Street. The driver failed to remain on scene and the victim was taken to hospital. A 73-year-old from Welland has now been charged. Niagara Regional Police want the public to know that e-scooters are not legal to ride on roads and sidewalks in the region. A current provincial pilot project allows municipalities to permit the scooters, but no area of Niagara has opted to do so. If an e-scooter goes more than 24 kilometers an hour, it is considered a motor vehicle and is subject to all traffic laws. Niagara Regional Police say at this point they are focusing on public education, but fines for operating an e-scooter in a public place can range from $250 to $500. In sports, the Blue Jays shut out the Royals 3-0, and Team Canada fell 7-3 to Japan at the Little League World Series. That's your Dream 105.7 headlines. For more info, visit cktvnews.com.
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2: Well, things are still looking pretty good as you head out on the drive. It's trouble-free. We had a minor issue on the northbound 406 ramp to Westchester. That stall in the left lane cleared up pretty quickly. Didn't cause any delay through that stretch. And your Toronto-bound QEW is still dealing with volume. It gets slow as you get past Nikola Tesla. Continues over the Burlington Skyway Bridge and regular volume through Burlington and Oakville. 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
1: Okay, as you know, I went to a concert on Tuesday night. Mm-hmm. I went and saw Empire of the Sun at RBC Amphitheater in Toronto. Now, I have not been to a summer concert in a long time. Mm-hmm. And there were a lot of young, cool people there. There was a lot of fashion there. And I think that this depends also on the type of band that you go and see.
0: Totally.
1: Whereas some people are like, some bands attract more fashionable people than other bands would attract.
0: They want to dress up. It's a night out.
1: They want to dress up. It's a night out. So I was looking around. I feel like it's my due diligence to fill you in on what like the 2026 fashion items are.
0: Okay. For specifically for women, going to concerts.
1: For women. But I would say just like fashion in general.
0: Okay.
1: This is what I saw out there. Cowboy boots.
0: Yep.
1: Every single girl was wearing cowboy boots.
0: It's the Ella Langley effect.
1: Yeah, but it was not like it's not a country thing.
0: Yeah, it wasn't a country concert, but it's
1: country
0: popular.
1: Country boots are back, whether it's like pop, rock, doesn't matter what the genre is. Cowboy boots are in right now. I felt really silly wearing my Adidas sneakers.
0: Oh man.
1: But I'm like, come on, I'm making practical fashion choices, okay? Because I want to be comfortable.
0: Well, at 40, comfort is king.
1: Yeah, but there were women of all ages at the show wearing cowboy boots.
0: Nice.
1: The other one is, and I don't know if I'm going to be saying this properly, but I would say probably about 80% of the women were wearing these at the concert. It's like a see-through shawl overlay top.
0: Okay, like, yeah, I can picture what you're saying.
1: Completely see-through.
0: Yeah.
1: It's a
0: sheer, I believe, is what they call it.
1: Yes, sheer. It's like a sheer, but it's not really a shawl, because a shawl is very, I would say, like, extravagant. It's, like, big. There's a lot of material there.
0: Typically thicker, too.
1: Thicker. Yeah. This is, like, thin, sheer, whereas you could see everything through it.
0: Mm-hmm.
1: Okay. And it didn't have too much material, and there was some sort of like symmetrical point.
0: Okay.
1: So whether it be in the front or on the side and like kind of off the shoulder as well.
0: Okay.
1: Okay. 80% of women that were at this show were wearing this sheer overlay top and cowboy boots. It was a great look.
0: Mm-hmm.
1: And now I'm like, well, now I got to find myself one of these overlay tops.
0: Nice.
1: I already have
0: part of the 82% now.
1: Yeah.
0: Yeah.
1: I mean, I already have the cowboy boots, but I mean,
0: you own a pair of cowboy boots?
1: Yeah, of course.
0: Good for you.
1: Yeah, yeah, yeah.
0: I don't think I've owned a pair of cowboy boots in a very, very long time.
1: I think for a dude, it's a little bit different.
0: Well, yeah, it's, you know,
1: it's not really a fashion.
0: I'm not herding cattle.
1: No, you're most certainly not. But also, like, for fashion sense, I think it's more of a female fashion trend. For, by the way, the guys, I have no idea what the fashion is. It was
0: jeans
1: t-shirt and jeans.
0: T-shirt.
1: It was so boring.
0: Because we don't care.
1: But the girls looked really, really good. So those are the two big fashion items that I saw. We've got the sheer overlay top.
0: And cowboy boots.
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3: Well, the in-town drive is still in pretty great shape, and your 406, your 405, and 420 are still pretty lightly traveled. Now, your Toronto-bound side of the QEW, that is dealing with volume. You're going to find it slow past Nikola Tesla. Volume continues over the Burlington Skyway Bridge. On the ramp to Walker's Line, we're dealing with a stall in the right lane. 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
1: Well, the in-town drive is still in pretty great shape, and your 406, your 405, and 420 are still pretty lightly traveled. Now, your Toronto-bound side of the QEW, that is dealing with volume. You're going to find it slow past Nikola Tesla. Volume continues over the Burlington Skyway Bridge. On the ramp to Walker's Line, we're dealing with a stall in the right lane. 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
1: I was reading an article yesterday about how your ability to handle stress changes with the seasons, and I felt so seen.
0: Totally.
1: I'm like, this is great. And I like this because we need to stop expecting ourselves to have the exact same energy and productivity level all year round, because we just don't.
0: No.
1: And we can't. Our bodies have biological clocks and respond differently to light, temperature, seasonal changes, all of that stuff that can influence your sleep, your mood, your energy. So let's start with summer. Mm-hmm. So in summer, longer daylight can affect your body clock, sleep, and energy levels. So you may feel more motivated and more active in summer, but heat can disrupt your sleep and also make stress harder to manage.
0: That's why you gotta have AC.
1: Yeah, that's true.
0: Yeah,
1: that's true.
0: It's very important.
1: In fall, as daylight decreases, your body begins adjusting its rhythms. So energy and mood can shift. And some people naturally start wanting more rest in fall.
0: Totally.
1: I know I do.
0: Oh, big time.
1: Like when the cold weather comes.
0: It's like pre-hibernation.
1: Yeah, it is.
0: And then I'm assuming winter is hibernation.
1: Less daylight can affect sleep-wake rhythms, mood, and motivation. So for a lot of people, this means that they just don't have the same capacity for stress or productivity than they had in the summer.
0: Well, I like it because, you know, leading into the holiday season is obviously very stressful. But that's why we need that break around Christmas.
1: Yeah.
0: And why it's at the perfect time of year. Because then January and February are a monster.
1: Yeah.
0: They're just a monster. Yeah. That's where you want to book a trip. Because you're like, I got to get out of here.
1: Yeah.
0: Why do I live where it's this cold? And then March is bad still, but you know that it's at the end.
1: Well, spring is the season out of all of them where you actually should, not everyone, experience less stress or handle stress the best.
0: Yeah.
1: In spring. So they say because of the increasing daylight, it gradually shifts your biological clock once again, and it brings changes in energy and alertness in a good way. And it may not be more so than you have in summer, but because you've just gotten out of winter, it feels like
0: better.
1: It.
0: Yeah.
1: You know?
0: So what you're telling me is that we're exiting the summer where the heat can affect you. We're going into pre-hibernation, then into hibernation. So in about 9 months, we're going to be really good at dealing with stress.
1: I don't know. I think that as the fall comes, we are going to feel... I love the fall for so many reasons. To me, it's change, and it's like a whole new... It's like a whole new year.
0: It's like a new beginning with school and everything. Yeah. Plus football.
1: Plus cozy sweaters.

0: Dream 105.7, it is 9:15 with Curtis and Melanie in the morning, and joining us one more time for this week is Georgia, my daughter, who just turned 8 years old. She's been hanging out with us later on in the shows this week because of the crazy summer scheduling, and you were like, well, I gotta do one break with you guys, right?
1: Oh, I think Georgia wanted to come on for more than one.
0: That's all right. We got one. I don't even know. I heard you guys talking. I was taking care of some of the background stuff here, and I was just like, I don't know what we're talking about.
1: Okay, so first of all, Georgia, welcome back to the show.
2: Thank you.
1: Georgia finished her beautiful artwork.
0: Yes.
1: She's been working on it all week. It looks so good. Maybe we'll take a picture of it.
0: Actually, we should post that.
1: We'll post a picture. Can we do that, Georgia?
2: Yeah.
1: Yes, because it's so good. Yeah. It's beautiful. So
0: when Georgia's not doing breaks with us, this is what she was doing in the interim.
1: Yes.
0: Right?
2: Yeah.
0: Yeah.
1: She was coloring. So you were using markers that are like crayon markers.
2: Yeah.
1: And what did you figure out? You said, I figured something out about these markers.
2: You have a top, and then you, like, spin it, and then it goes up.
1: Yeah, you twist it.
2: Yeah. Oh.
1: And then it actually makes it so that there's more marker, which is great, because normally markers just run out of juice, but this one doesn't. So then we started talking about hacks, and I've realized that Georgia has some pretty amazing life hacks.
0: Ooh.
1: Okay, so care to share?
2: Okay.
1: Okay.
2: The first one is, if you run out of toothpaste or lotion, you can cut it in half and then you get the rest of it out and then you get your money's worth.
1: I believe you called it toothpaste surgery, which I appreciated.
0: I didn't teach that, but I think that's brilliant. I'm running low on toothpaste right now. I think that's what thanks, Georgie.
2: You're welcome.
0: All right. What else are we talking about today? You got another hack?
2: Yes.
1: Okay,
0: that's really smart.
1: I know.
0: She didn't learn that from her dad.
1: She's like, you're welcome.
0: Yeah.
2: Okay. There's one that if you go to the beach and you get out of the water, your feet get sandy.
1: Oh, I hate that.
0: It is bad.
2: You can take like a bucket or a bag and fill it with water and put it onto the beach sand. And then you have like your two slippers beside it. And then you put your feet in, like the sandy feet in the water. And then you put your sandal on. And then you put the other feet on. And then you put the sandal on.
1: That's brilliant.
0: That is brilliant.
1: That is genius. I love that too.
0: We just had a text come in to 905-685-1057. Good morning, Georgia. You're doing such a great job on the air, from Aiko. And Aiko says, I actually do that toothpaste hack.
1: Oh, my goodness.
0: Toothpaste surgery.
1: I like it.
2: Thank you, Aiko.
0: Yeah. And you also wanted to talk about a couple other things, right?
1: Oh, bananas.
2: Bananas.
1: Yeah, we need to talk about bananas for a second here.
2: Yes.
1: Okay.
2: It's very serious.
1: It is.
0: Oh,
1: serious.
0: Okay.
1: Okay, how you said that you didn't like the color of bananas?
2: No.
1: Okay, talk to me.
2: They have to make something where the peel is golden.
1: You want the peel to be golden?
2: Yeah.
1: Okay.
0: What kind of is?
1: No, it's yellow.
2: No, solid gold.
0: Oh, okay.
2: And then the inside to be light pink.
1: We want golden pink bananas.
0: Okay. Yeah. I'm not against this. But the only thing for Daddy is Daddy prefers his bananas to be a little green still, like a little underripe. That's how I like them. So, I don't know.
1: I don't think she's impressed
2: with
1: that too much.
2: You have to make them more silver then.
0: Oh, gold and silver.
2: Yes.
0: Yeah, that's not bad.
1: Okay.
2: You have to make them more silver.
0: Another text here. Good morning, Georgia. Welcome back from Grandma Sue.
2: Thank you, Grandma Sue.
0: All right.
1: Okay.
0: So
1: Georgia and I were also talking about how in the future, we're going to have Georgia and both my daughters, Vera and Margot, all three of them come in.
0: Oh, that'll be fun.
1: And they're all going to take a turn on the microphone.
0: That's brilliant.
1: So we're going to do that, right?
2: Yeah.
1: Maybe
2: we
1: can make that happen before summer's over.
0: We got a week.
1: We have 1 week.
2: Yay!
0: Well, we could probably make that work.
1: We
0: got to see what the football schedule looks like for next week. But for one day, if we can make it work... Then we can do that.
1: Oh, you mean like your son's football schedule?
0: Yeah.
1: Okay, got it.
0: Yes.
1: I thought you meant like the Bills. What does that have to do with anything?
0: No, I meant actual life stuff. I'm like, depending on what, I don't know what next week looks like for that, but one day you could maybe come in.
1: If not, then maybe we could do like a back to school thing once school's already started.
0: Oh.
2: Yeah.
1: Figure that, like you come in before school starts.
0: Mm-hmm. Yeah, we could probably make that work.
2: That would be fun.
1: Right?
0: Yeah.
2: I just have to wake up at like 5 or 6.
0: No,
2: five
0: you don't. You don't have to get up that early.
2: Yes.
0: Mommy could still drop you off.
1: And
0: Brad could drop off the girls.
1: Georgia's got to prepare.
0: Okay, you got to be prepared.
1: We've got lots more to talk about. We take it seriously.
0: That is true.
1: Yeah.
0: All right, Georgia, well, you did a great job this week popping in with us.
2: Thank
0: we appreciate you.
1: We love having you on. Thank you again for the artwork, the studio artwork. We'll take a picture and we'll post it, okay?
2: Okay.
0: All right. And hot dogs for supper?
2: Mm-hmm.
0: Okay, sounds good.

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0: Dream 105.7, it is Curtis and Melanie in the morning as we wrap up another day. We got to talk about what we learned today. For me, Melanie, I know that you have a mission today when you go home.
1: Yeah, I do.
0: And it has to do with your stove.
1: Yeah, apparently I could potentially have a smart oven, yeah. And I don't even know it.
0: Yeah, because that's what happened with our house. We bought a new stove roughly around the same, like it wasn't too far apart from when you bought yours.
1: It was within like 8 months.
0: Yeah.
1: Yeah.
0: And we realized we have a smart stove, so now it's actually hooked up to my wife's phone, and she can like preheat the oven from her phone or turn things off from her phone.
1: Yeah.
0: It's really cool. And this can help you big time.
1: Well, yeah, I want a smart oven too, and it turns out I could actually have one, because if you missed it, maybe I missed it, your smart wife figured it out. Smart wife, smart life.
0: Love it.
1: I want to be the smart wife.
0: Well, today you can be.
1: Okay, I learned that people are now saying that they are bragging or flexing over waiting in line for things.
0: Yeah.
1: And we had a texter text him with a great point that I'm embarrassed to tell people how long I've waited for things.
0: Yeah.
1: Like, if anything, I would be flexing and bragging about not waiting in line for things.
0: Oh, I went there yesterday. The lineup was, there was no lineup.
1: Yeah.
0: That's the flex.
1: Yeah, not that how long you waited. Come on.
0: One person waited 7 hours for lip gloss. Another person 2 hours for a croissant.
1: Hey, one person's lip gloss is another person's Buffalo Bills tickets.
0: We did learn that as well.
1: Everyone has their thing.
0: Anywhoosies, that wraps things up for the day. Another pair of Jonas Brother tickets tomorrow up for grabs, and a $100 voucher for Lotto Max as well.
1: Mm-hmm.
0: So we'll have some fun as we head into a Friday. Have a great day, everyone.
1: Bye.

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Dream 105.7. Hey there, it's Asta in for Kayla. She's finally taking a summer vacation. So I'll be with you from 10 until 2 until the kids go back to school. So buckle up. We're going to have some fun. Happy Thursday. Do you keep thinking that this weekend is the long weekend? Because I sure do. I'm rushing it seems. But, you know, we've got the weekend now. It's Dream 105.7.

Dream 105.7, Justin and Haley Bieber just celebrated Little Jack Blue's second birthday. Haley posted an adorable carousel of photos on her Instagram in celebration. They are so cute. You have to check those out. It's Kesha now on Dream 105.7.

If you're looking for things to do in Niagara today, there is a speed dating at the Hard Rock Cafe in Niagara Falls. Josh Edwards is at the Irish Harp in Niagara-on-the-Lake, and Brett Young is at Fallsview Casino.

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This next artist is feeling the loss of whom she called Aunt Dolly Parton after she passed yesterday at 80 years old. Miley Cyrus shared on her Instagram a really beautiful tribute, writing, "I will always love her, and I want to make her proud."

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Just after 11 o'clock, Dream 105.7. Hey, it's Asta in for Kayla, who's off on vacation for the rest of this week and next, so you're stuck with little old me. So when you think back to the early 2000s, are there certain websites that stand out in your mind? I got a few to remind you of that are now considered lost websites. More on that after Strombella's first, One Republic on Dream.

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1: Most new ovens are smart ovens. 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Yeah, because we never noticed it until we started doing it. 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

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It's called Stumbled Upon. 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So a really early algorithm, I suppose. The ever trustworthy Ask Jeeves, which was banned from my high school library, using Netscape instead of Chrome or Safari, building your website on GeoCities, though I was more of an Angel Fire girl, the hamster dance, which would be on loop endlessly, unfortunately, and of course, E-Bombs World. So head to the Dream Facebook page. 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

Dream 105.7. Hey, it's Asta in for Kayla. She's away on vacay. Now, there are more highways around the province upping their speed limit to 110 kilometers per hour. Next on the list for Niagara is the 406 between Westchester and Highway 58. So right now, it's 100. Stick to that. But come September 30th, it will become 110. Now, I always thought that it was like halfway between Westchester and Glendale where it goes from 80 to 100. But I guess I can speed up already.

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Hey, it's Asta. On the way, we're going to hear from Usher and Tyler Shaw after one of my favorite songs, I think of all time. It's no doubt, Don't Speak on Dream.

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31057, the rumors are true. Kendall Jenner and Jacob Elordi have officially hard launched their relationship after months of speculation. They were spotted holding hands on a date night in London, their first public appearance together, and they are adorable.

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Sad news, if you're a collector of CDs and cassettes, Columbia House is shutting down for good and will stop accepting new orders after September 15th, 2026. Okay, first off, they were still in business? Excuse me? I had no idea. I remember the flyers that came in the mail with the little cassette tape covers that were like stamps. I loved those. So after being live for 71 years and having 16 million members at its peak in the 90s, you no longer can get 12 CDs for a penny or 11 cassettes for a dollar any longer. Were you a member? Are you currently a member? Text me 905-685-1057. I'm just so curious.

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1: Dr. Todd Morgan here from Morgan Animal Hospital. We've been treating your pet like one of our own since 1975. 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
1: Like a moth to a flame burned by the fire.

There's a new trend, not only in the dating world, but in the workforce world, too. Hey, it's Asta, Dream 105.7. It's the rise of the stay-at-home boyfriend. So reports are saying that the number of jobs held by men fell by almost 150,000, while the number of jobs held by women raised to almost 300,000. So now the women are bringing home the bacon, or the money, and the men are doing the jobs around the house. Now, this is not my take. This is a report online. But I think it's interesting that these roles have reversed in a certain way because, you know, back in the 50s or whatnot, that was the standard. And now we're flipping it on its head. And I would really like to think that we are just trying to make Dolly proud.

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1: Most new ovens are smart ovens. 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What? 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

That's it for me today. Aiko will take you through the rest of your work day. I'll talk to you again tomorrow at 10. So have a great Thursday, party people. I'm Asta. I'm leaving you with Pink on Dream 105.7. Bye.

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Lisa Priceless. It's 2:02. I'm Aiko. Hope you're having a great Thursday. Coming up this hour, as we refresh the hits with music from Chapel Rowan, we also have some Pitbull in there as well. First up, it's Beyonce. If I

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Christina Aguilera. 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Right now, it's Tia Woods, Sky High.

Dream 105.7, it's Aiko. Do you remember the famous pygmy hippo from Thailand, I believe? The hippo's name was Mu Dang. Remember they made even like songs about it? I mean, super cute because, you know, the pygmy hippos are cute. They look like they're, you know, bouncy and like, they look like a little glazed donut. 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Maple, born at the Toronto Zoo, now 4 weeks old and growing a lot. I'll give you the details on how many Timbits baby Maple weighs. I know.

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Oh my god, she is super cute. Is it safe to hug a hippo? Probably not. We could admire her from a distance. The Toronto Zoo gave us an update on the baby pygmy hippo that was born 4 weeks ago at the Toronto Zoo. Baby Maple now weighs 13.2 kilograms, which equals to the weight of 528 Timbits. Dream 105.7.

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Miley Cyrus used to be young, released on August 25th. Are you a believer in numerology? Do like certain days or numbers just kind of keep coming around in your life? Miley Cyrus, huge believer in numerology, especially saying that August 25th has been one of the most important days of her life and career. So she released Used to Be Young on that day. The anniversary of her controversial VMA performance. Do you remember that one when she performed with Robin Thicke? She released her album Wrecking Ball on August 25th. Wrecking Ball became her biggest hit. Her father, Billy Ray Cyrus's birthday is August 25th. And August 25th, obviously, most recently, is the day that her godmother, Dolly Parton, passed away. So again, that number is very important to her. If you've been looking online as well, because, you know, all the tributes to Dolly Parton are coming in online, and there's a lot of stories going around, and some of them are frankly just not true. I mean, they sound great, but they're just not true. This one I definitely had to fact check yesterday, because when I read it, I thought, oh, well, isn't that nice? But it's not, because it's not real. There was a viral X post that went around yesterday claiming that Dolly Parton had left the rights and royalties of the song Jolene to her goddaughter, Miley Cyrus, in her will. And although it does sound nice, it's just not factual. Dream 105.7, lights, same sea.

John Legend on Dream 105.7. Happy Thursday. 26 degrees right now. Humidex sits at 32. And coming up, not one chance, but two chances for you to win your way into Invincible, a glorious tribute to Michael Jackson. OLG Stage, Falls View Casino, coming up on October 23rd. Your cue to call is coming up this hour. Don't go anywhere. This is Noah Kahan, Orbiter, Dream 105.7.

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1: Most new ovens are smart ovens. 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What? 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

1057. Hey, are you going to the CNE this weekend? Don't forget the band Shell offering up free music. JoJo is going to be performing on the 29th. We've got the Trues on stage tonight. And these guys were just on stage a few days ago at the CNE band Shell with Preston Pavlo. It's Virginia to Vegas. Just Friends on Dream.

And remember, not one, but two chances to win your way into the sold-out Invincible, a glorious tribute to Michael Jackson show happening at the OLG stage, Falls View Casino, on October 23rd. And your first chance, well, it's coming up. 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

torrential downpour. We just don't know. Hey, what I do know is I have got two chances for you to win your way in to Invincible, a glorious tribute to Michael Jackson. This tribute show is coming to the OLG stage, Fallsview Casino, on October the 23rd. I'm also going to give you the chance to win $100 to spend at Overtime Sports Lounge. You can have dinner before the show, and also the complimentary on-site parking, which is just a fabulous way to finish off this prize. So one and two chances to win. So what I'm going to do is you need to be caller number 10 right now. Caller 10. You know the number, 905-685-1057. I am going to take two callers. So if you get a busy, signal of the phone, just continue to call in because who knows, you could be that second winner. So I'm going to go to the phones right now. I'm going to get caller number 10 and then caller number 10 again. 905-685-1057. Good luck to you. Demi Lovato, Confident.

Dream 105.7, Aiko with you on your Thursday afternoon. 26 degrees, feels like 32. It's been a fantastic day. That being said, there is a 30% chance of some showers today, and you never know what's going to happen this summer. It could not rain. It could give us

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Hey, I've got my first caller 10. Congratulations to Harriet. My first winner of Invincible, a glorious tribute to Michael Jackson. But you know where we're going with this. I'm going to go for number two. Caller number 10, 905-685-1057. Good luck to you. The Fray, How to Save a Life. 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

0: the fray, How to Save a Life. Dream 105.7 on your Thursday afternoon. Hey, congratulations to caller number 10. It was Paul from Ancaster, won my last pair of tickets to Invincible, a glorious tribute to Michael Jackson, OLG stage, Fallsview Casino on October the 23rd. Hey, coming up, kicking off the 4 o'clock hour, we've got Sabrina Carpenter in there with Manchild. Also, after the break, Taylor Swift, Post Malone's Fortnite. First up, a look at The Drive.
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2: Good afternoon. Let's start off on the Toronto Van QEW approaching 50 Road with a stalled vehicle blocking the left lane. That's causing delays from Casablanca Boulevard. In St. Catharines, we've got a crash reported at Lake Street and Welland Avenue. We're seeing heavy delays in all directions approaching that intersection. And in Niagara Falls, Dorchester Road between Thorldstone Road and Morrison Road, there is water and sewer repair ongoing. On the Welland Canal, we've got the Crofton Street Bridge raised. The Lakeshore and Highway 20 Bridge is raising soon. 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

It's Sabrina Carpenter, Dream 105.7, 403 on the drive home. And getting a little look on the roads here. Looks like Toronto bound on the QEW is very heavy as you approach 50 Road. Looks like we could have a collision there. We'll look up on that for you in just a bit. As always, though, if you do spot problems, you can always send us a text, 905-685-1057. Hands free, of course. 5 seconds of summer, Youngblood on Dream.

Gino winner, Cameron Whitcomb, Kingdom of Fear. It's 4:09, I'm Aiko. Standing by music from Ed Sheeran, Ariana Grande, and what could be the song of the summer. It's coming up after the break. Also, look at Dream Traffic as well, as that drive on the Toronto-bound QEW is heavy, coming out of Grimsby, anywhere from Bartlett to approaching 50 Road due to a collision. Tiesto featuring Tegan and Sarah. 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
1: The Toronto-bound QEW approaching 50 road problems have been cleared, but the QE in both directions between Grimsby and Burlington is typically slow, but is problem-free. However, we are also seeing some heavy delays in St. Catharines on Geneva Street south of Welland Avenue, Highway 20 between Rice Road and Pelham Street in Pelham, and still a little bit of a delay on Thorold Stone Road between Stanley and Drummond. 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
0: This is Dream Country.

Easily, it's got to be the song of the summer, right? Ella Langley and Choose in Texas. It's 421. I'm Aiko. Hey, she's the latest face of American Eagle Jeans. Yeah, doing a collaboration with them. You know who else is doing a collaboration with a jean company? Well, she is a dancer, she is a singer, and she's a Canadian pop star. Got the details for you coming up in What's Trending After 4:30. Right now, some NSYNC.

veins. Frank Walker, Astrid S. There's still a 30% chance of a shower in the forecast for today. Otherwise, lots of sunshine, 27, feels like 32. Ariana Grande, One Last Time on Dream.

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1: Hey, the official cast for Survivor 51 was revealed. Features two Canadians ready to compete in Fiji for that $1 million prize. Both are from Ontario. We've got Anna, 34-year-old voice actor from Toronto, and Kilby, 30-year-old game designer originally from Mount Forest. He now lives in London. Season 51 of Survivor kicks off with a two-hour episode on September 23rd. And the theme of this season, open era, meaning any twist, advantage, or idol from the show's entire history can be introduced at any time without warning. So they better be fans of Survivor to know how to play this game going forward. Canadian pop sensation and dancer Tate McRae is the new face of Calvin Klein, kicking off the brand's fall 2026 Feel the Fit denim campaign. Her commercial is cool. It's really cool. It's set to D-Lite's 1990 hit Grooves in the Heart. Features Tate pulling on a pair of Calvins and then dancing with like extreme confidence in the high-rise loose jeans. It's actually one of the jeans in the Feel the Fit campaign. The collaboration also includes the low-rise baggy jean and the 90s straight jean. And Niagara Falls will be illuminated in pink tonight to celebrate the life and legacy of Dolly Parton. The falls will go pink at 10:15 to 10:30 to honor her extraordinary contributions to music, entertainment, and philanthropy. What's Trending brought to you in part by George's Greek Village, where friends and family come together for great food. What's Trending, heard next tomorrow with Kayla, 12:10, right here on Dream 105.7.
2: 5-7 traffic.
3: The Toronto-bound QEW approaching 50 road problems have been cleared, but the QE in both directions between Grimsby and Burlington is typically slow but is problem-free. However, we are also seeing some heavy delays in St. Catharines on Geneva Street south of Welland Avenue, Highway 20 between Rice Road and Pelham Street in Pelham, and still a little bit of a delay on Thorold Stone Road between Stanley and Drummond. 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

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Starting this Saturday night, 9 until 11, The Dream Mix with me, Aiko. We are playing your favorite hits from today and your favorite throwbacks of yesterday. 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
1: In St. Catharines, we're still dealing with a stalled vehicle on Merritt south of Glendale with a tow truck on scene there. Niagara on the Lake has an incident reported on York Road and Niagara Stone Road. It's heavy between Niagara Stone and the Welland Canal still. At least some good news southbound on the 406 between Westchester and Glendale. Delays in the area have alleviated. On the Welland Canal, the Glendale and Mellonby Avenue bridges are raised. 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

It's a surefire way to know how old a person is if their email ends in @hotmail.com. I'll give you the details coming up. Selena Gomez on Dream.

Y7, I've been seeing online people talking about nostalgic websites that they used to frequent. This could be one of them. And it's a surefire way to tell how old somebody is as well if their email used to be Hotmail. Okay, if you are a person of a certain age, your first email address probably was Hotmail, as was mine, and I have never left it. So yes, if somebody asks me for my email, not my work email, but like my regular email, it's a Hotmail address, and I am very proud of it. I don't think that we should be ashamed of using it. Hotmail is still a great email server. I love it. A poll asked people if they had ever used Hotmail as their address. 18% of people said yes. 25% said no, but they used to. 53% said they had never had a Hotmail address, which may mean that they're younger than 35.

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1: Westchester on ramp to the southbound 406. We still have a crash reported there. We're seeing delays building up in the immediate area. Still a stalled vehicle on Merritt Street south of Glendale. And in Niagara on the Lake, we still have a problem on York Road and Niagara Stone Road, causing delays between Niagara Stone and the Welland Canal. On the Welland Canal itself, the Carlton Street Bridge is raised. 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

Teddy Swims, Lose Control, Dream 105.7 as we refresh the hits with Camila Cabello, Mariah Carey, and Lou Kella coming up. Right now, Kygo, Whitney Houston, Higher Love.

0: tomorrow, daytime high of only 23 degrees and the humidex of 25, as we are currently at 27, humidex 32.
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1: Let's start off in St. Catharines, where we have a collision reported on Glendale west of the 406, and it looks like the southbound 406 off-ramp is being affected as well. We are seeing big delays on Glendale between Jacobson and the CN rail tracks. Not too far away from there, Merritt Street south of Glendale still dealing with a stalled vehicle and a crash as well on Hartsell south of Queenston. 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

Justin and Hailey Bieber posting a summer carousel of photos on Instagram and celebrating their son Jack Bieber's second birthday. Already showing off some skills. Maybe he's going to be an athlete. Already loving hockey, baseball, basketball.

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Team 1057. Hey, was anybody at the Dolly Parton shows when she performed in Niagara Falls back in 2007? She did three sold-out shows at the Avalon Theater. Back then, the OLG stage wasn't open yet, so the only theater option was the Avalon Theater. She did three sold-out shows there. Man, were you lucky to be in that crowd? And since her death on August 25th, there have been so many tributes of, memories of Dolly Parton online. Niagara Falls will be doing the same, paying tribute to her tonight. The Falls will be illuminated in pink tonight to celebrate the life and legacy of Dolly Parton. The Falls going pink at 10:15 to 10:30.

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1: In St. Catharines, we still have that crash eastbound Glendale approaching to 406, causing big delays from Jacobson to Mountain. It also might be affecting the southbound 406 off-ramp to Glendale. Probably best to avoid the area if you can. Good news, at least problems on Merritt Street south of Glendale have been taken away. And in Niagara on the Lake, do keep in mind that we do have Line 7 Road between Concession 5 and 4 Mile Creek Road undergoing water main installation. 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

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It is your perfect Saturday night soundtrack on Dream 105.7. I hope you tune in. It's called The Dream Mix with me, Aiko. I'll tell you all about it coming up and how you can get involved in this show. Details to come. 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

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Or maybe you've got a particular shout out for somebody. The Dream Mix this Saturday night with me, Aiko, right here on Dream 105.7. La!

I don't think any of us have gotten over the loss of Dolly just yet. Niagara Falls will be paying tribute to the life of Dolly Parton by illuminating the falls tonight in pink. They go pink at 10:15 tonight. 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
1: Good news in St. Catharines. It looks like the crash over in eastbound Glendale approaching to 406 has finally been cleared. Delays in the area have fully alleviated. We are still seeing a heavy stretch on Geneva Street, both directions between Scott Street and Welland Avenue. And we also have reports of a stalled vehicle off the shoulder on the 40-degree bay on QEW approaching the Garden City Skyway. On the Welland Canal, the Carlton Street Bridge is fully raised. The Queenston, Glendale, and Highway 20 bridges are raising soon. 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I'm Lex Tan, and that's your Dream 105.7 traffic.
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That is it for me, Iko. Hey, I'm going to be starting my weekend early. Deb Mack will be in for me tomorrow afternoon, starting right here at 2 o'clock on Dream 105.7. And stick around. On Air with Ryan Seacrest is coming up next.

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1: I had a dream last night. Very vivid dream. Kelly Ripa, Mark Consuelos, and Michael Gelman were all in my dream last night.
2: Wow.
1: For my other job. Remember my job back in the day? Live with Kelly and Ryan?
2: Mm-hmm.
1: It was like I was filling in for Mark. I don't know where he was. He was shooting that TV series.
2: Oh, yeah. Up in Canada.
1: Canada? What was it?
2: Oh, it was
3: Riverdale.
2: I was like, Riverdale. Something high.
1: Yeah, I think he got called back to Riverdale or something. And there I stepped in. I was like, this was so much fun. Great to see you guys. And Gelman. Anyway, I had a vivid dream. And I woke up with a smile on my face. I was very happy. Do you ever celebrate how well you sleep?
2: Yeah.
1: I slept so well.
2: If the dream is good. But if the dream is stressful, then that's a stressful night.
3: How did it make you feel is the real question.
1: You're missing my point. It wasn't about the dream. I had several thoughts last night. But I woke up fully rested.
2: You're lucky. I woke up to a big thump on my back. Michael, I went like this and literally just like punched me in my back in his sleep. And so I woke both of us up and he was like, oh, I'm so sorry. I'm so sorry.
1: This is why I don't sleep with men. They just thump you.
2: Honestly, in all these
3: they
2: years,
3: don't all thump, okay?
2: Something like that has never happened in the 17 years that we've been together. Like, it's never happened.
1: He needs to back off and scoot over.
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1: Now, this was in my algorithm. We've eaten these. You probably give them to your kids. They're called goldfish crackers.
2: Yeah.
1: Goldfish crackers. They're a staple. Some would say their favorite snack.
2: Yes.
1: Dentists are saying, no, it can be worse than chocolate. In some candies, the flour mixes with saliva to create sticky, sugary paste, gets stuck in the teeth, and causes real drama. You know when you eat stuff like that? I mean, I feel like Cheez-Its, all that stuff. It's going to, you got to water pick it, floss it out.
2: Think about that when you're eating crackers.
1: I didn't think it'd be worse than candy.
2: Give this to your 5-year-olds, and so they're not really getting in there and brushing good.
1: No, they're probably not flossing, are they? That always stood out to me. They're so great, though. They're the perfect snack, and when they get soggy, I love them. Now,
2: you like them soggy?
1: Oh, I like my grape nuts soggy. I like my cereal soggy.
2: That's
1: like the milk
2: different.
1: To get chocolatey.
2: Cereal soggy, fine, but how do you soggy up a goldfish cracker?
3: I think he means he puts it in his
1: mouth
3: and like lets it soften. And
1: I let it soften before I swallow.
2: Like a bowl of water.
1: Of my mouth takes charge.
3: Got it.
1: Today's quote. In a world obsessed with being extraordinary, there is a deep peace in just being human.
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1: If you visualize Drake wearing a hat, it's probably a starter cap, repping his beloved Toronto Raptors, but looks like he might have a 10-gallon hat hanging somewhere in his closet soon. Dreezy spotted at Ella Langley's show in North Little Rock, Arkansas, singing along to every word of her smash, Choosing Texas, and they actually linked up backstage afterwards. 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
1: Most new ovens are smart ovens. So today I want you to check. Another texter, there should be a little symbol on your oven that looks like a smartphone. Yeah, because we never noticed it until we started doing it. What? That's what I'm saying.
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